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0: banning shoppers under 18 without an adult chaperone. Bummer. In some cases, you need a 21-year-old.
1: Yeah, you know what? You would really think that the majority of teens showing up at the mall are going there and they're going to stay out of trouble, like go to the food court, hang out with their friends.
0: You'd think.
1: Maybe even, you know, typically there's a movie theater that's outside the mall. Maybe go to the movie and then afterwards go hang out in the mall.
0: Also, a tricky strategy because mall owners need young shoppers to breathe life into the malls.
1: Right.
0: Because they're hanging by a thread. Yet, they also want to keep people safe and businesses from being looted by teens who steal and damage merchandise. That's what's happening in some of these takeovers.
1: Yeah, I could see that. I mean, like, they have stores like Claire's. But
0: that's rioting, dude.
1: That's like girl stuff, you know, earrings and all that stuff. But
0: they should go to jail. That's rioting, dude.
1: Yeah, I mean.
0: Can't do that.
1: Yeah, I totally agree.
0: Let's, you know what I mean? The hijink stuff, that's going to be tough, right?
1: I mean, do you remember the day when they used to do the MASH mob thing where they just break out and start dancing in the mall?
0: Flash mob.
1: Oh, the flash mob, yes.
0: At least that's just dancing.
1: Yeah, I mean, that is kind of dwindled off, but that was super cool.
0: The adult chaperone thing has reduced mischief and mayhem and stealing, they say, but many parents don't have the time or the desire to babysit teenagers for hours, of course. Still not a perfect solution. You need to keep your kid from looting the mall, dude.
1: Right. Maybe give him some cash and be a positive influence and be like, just go and stay out of trouble.
0: Get arrested, dude, and you'll sit in jail.
2: And five. Now, this is the most important rat. It comes down to making out. Whenever possible, put on side one of Led Zeppelin 4.
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Did I tell you that we have the date for our first KCAL keg of the season? I'm pretty sure I did, but I'm going to say it again. It's going down in our parking lot Friday, June 12th, 5 to 9. Our friends at Carl Strauss Brewing Company, they're going to be pouring the great beers. We got live music from Blink 180 True. That's our tribute band. And STP, Stone Temple Pilots tribute band. It's completely free. You just need to be

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0: It's Collective Soul. Cool song called December. Thanks to Yukaipa checking in for that one. You're hanging with Daryl Friday afternoon here in the IE. About ready to make it all official for you. About ready to dive into the 420 binge and blast out today a block of corn. What do you want to hear from corn? Hit me up. 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